You know, until just a couple of years ago, that song was so difficult to come by because it was only ever released as a demo, never issued to the general public at all. MD Records in the United Kingdom have since licensed it and re-released it, and you can now get your copy at mdrecords.co.uk. What a fabulous song. How can Motown not have released it? The Originals and Young Train right here on the 70s Soul Funk and Disco Show. What a way to start hour two. Now, if you missed hour one, you missed a cracking chat with the lovely Kim Weston, of course, Motown singer Kim Weston. You can listen to that again at my website, shinyl.co.uk, shinyl.co.uk. We'll stay in West Coast in just a moment with Water and Power right now. This is Sister Sledge.

recording on the fabulous Fantasy label, which for me is just one of those labels you can afford to buy blind, can't you? You don't need to know the artist, you don't need to know the song, just pick it up because you know it's going to be a cracking record. Well, there we go, there's just one example. Mr. Weatherman on the 70s Soul, Funk and Disco show. Now, if you've got youngsters, like I have, and they like playing Grand Theft Auto, like mine do, just make sure that when you're walking through the room, try and not recognise the song that's playing on the soundtrack, because it annoys them to death. You've got things like Steve Winwood's Higher Love was part of the soundtrack, wasn't it? Jerry Rafferty's Baker Street, and this from the Fat Larry's Band.

tell you what, he certainly knew how to bang a song out, didn't he? Teddy Pendergrass, fronting Harold Melvin and the Blue Notes and The Love I Lost, right here on the 70s Soul, Funk and Disco Show. Now, I learnt a long, long time ago that late nights, a bottle of wine and eBay did not mix. However, I'm still learning when it comes to Discogs. And after one such evening, I had a very happy arrival on my doormat. This is my purchase of the week. It's Barbara Mason.

You know, if you're going to have a debut release, that's the way to do it, isn't it? Continental Four were their first ever single. It was recorded on Jay Walkin Records out of Harrisburg, Pennsylvania, and called The Way I Love You. But I didn't need to tell you that, did I? I didn't need to tell you that. This is 2070s Soul, Funk and Disco. I'm AD Crampton. Got Dee Edwards on the way. Choice of colour as well. Right now, the lovely, late, great Sandra Ryan.

Loving that. That really is my sweet spot. Choice of Colour and Your Love on the 70s Soul, Funk and Disco show. Now, cast your mind back to 1989. What were you doing? I was buying my very first house. Not yet married, so we'd not moved in, but we spent the 9 months between buying it and getting hitched in, gutting the place, decorating it, getting it fit for newlyweds to move into. And the way I got through all of that decorating was with one of those little portable cassette players, and my mate Kev Draper did me a cassette of Newies. Now, until that time, I'd always been into my oldies, the old driving northern soul, you know, the stuff, the sort of stuff you can throw yourself around the dance floor to. And on this cassette of Newies were things like Tyrone Barclay and Phyllis Hyman, and this from D. Edwards.

fabulous record. I picked that up out of Pat Bleasdale's sales box. You know, if you ever get to see Pat Bleasdale perform, DJ in your area, then get yourself along. She's got such a fabulous taste in music. Just like that. The Jays and When Did You Stop? Now, talking about fabulous taste in music, it's time now for my new release of the week. This one is from a lady called Sandy Young, and it's called So Near. I'm going to play you the song, then I'll tell you where you can pick it up.

Sandy Young, a lady who started her recording career back in 1982 with a song called Thug Rock. Well, there she is with her latest release. It's called So Near, and it's available from all major streaming sites. And I've got a feeling we're going to be hearing quite a lot more from Sandy in the very near future, not least as an interviewee on this very show. So watch this space. Got the RPM Generation with Rona's theme in just a moment for anyone who likes instrumentals, and why wouldn't you? Right now, a bit of Motown from Hearts of Stone.

All this I left far behind me. And as a moth seeks light, as water seeks water, I sought the purity of higher regions, where austere mountains thrust their faces towards the sun.

know why, but that tune always reminds me of the Pearl and Dean theme tune at the cinema. Do you remember? Oh, no, you're too young. You've got to be of a certain age. Fabulous. There's the RPM generation and Rona's theme on the 70s Soul, Funk and Disco show. Going back to 71 in just a moment with the fabulous Jesse Fisher. This is...

like that was a great little label, you know, Way Out Records out of Cleveland, Ohio. Not only did they bring us that classic, there's also a lovely song by a band called The Sensations called Got to Find Myself Another Girl. Now, somebody was trying to tell me that was the Four Tops Moonlighting. I don't know whether or not there's any truth in it, but I tell you what, I'll play it for you next week and you can decide. You let me know. Right now, we've come to the end of the show and I'm going to leave you the fabulous sound of the Jones Girls. Whatever you're doing this week, wherever you're going, be good, play nice. And remember, don't touch that dial. There is so much more fabulous music coming straight after this.

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1: And here we go again with another 2 hours of music from the 1960s on a radio show called My Generation, which has been pumping out 60s music since the late 1990s. And we will start with a band that you may not have heard of before, but I think you'll agree when you hear their version of Roll Over Beethoven, they're pretty good. They were called Pat Wayne and the Beachcombers. After this.
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0: We started off with Pat Wayne and the Beachcombers, recorded at Abbey Road, and their version of Roll Over Beethoven. Julie Grant was next with I Only Care About You. Now the Beatles cover version, and I'm not going to tell you who this is until after the song. See if you can guess.
1: They covered the Beatles. Maybe they

0: That was, of course, back in the USSR by a band who had one hit in the UK. I think it was in 1968 with a song called Judy in Disguise with Glasses. That was John Fred and his Playboy Band and their version of Back in the USSR. The A-side, B-side this week is another one-hit wonder, this time from The Family Dog. And the B-side of this hit was a bit of a throwaway, to be honest. Well, at least it was called Throw It Away.
1: What is a B-side?
2: Well, you see, it's the other side of the record, the one no one ever plays. You know that one?

0: The Family Dog and A Way of Life from 1969. They were so much more than that one hit. If you ever get a chance to listen to their 1969 album, very well worth listening to. Well, it was for me anyway.
1: My Generation with Gary Jackson. Accept no substitute.

Oh, take your blood pressure pills. It's Marianne Faithfull. And Is This What I Get for Loving You? Cover version. I think the Shirelles, or was it the Shirelles or the Ronettes, or one of those did it first. Now, the Follow That feature. And this time round, it's a Merseybeats Follow That. So let's start off, as usual, with an earlier version of a song that they had a hit with. Dionne Warwick is first.

0: Dionne Warwick and the original version of Wishing and Hoping, covered successfully by the Merseybeats and also by Dusty, it has to be said. And there we heard the Merseybeats and a song called I Stand Accused, one of their lesser hits. And if you're wondering who was banging the gong at the end of that, at the time that they recorded that song, they were managed by the same management as The Who. And it just so happened that Keith Moon was in the studio. So there he was, banging the gong like his life depended on it.
1: Here's another B-side on the back of a hit.

That was the Moody Blues and a song called Candle of Life, which was on the B-side of their 1970 hit Question. Candle of Life was lifted from their 1969 album To Our Children's Children's Children. I think that's enough children. Now, I've just played the B-side jingle. I'm not going to play it again, but this is another B-side on the back of a hit. The hit was Flowers in the Rain by The Move, and this is an invitation to go round the lemon tree.

0: You get a bit extra on the stereo version. That was The Move. And here we go, Round the Lemon Tree.
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0: Beach Boys and Don't Worry Baby. I think that was also covered by PJ Proby in a falsetto voice. Before that, The Attack, who released a version of Hi Ho Silver Lining before Jeff Beck did in the 1960s, but he still had the hit with it. That was a song called Any More Than I Do. Now we're off to the dance floors.
1: Everybody report to the dance floor.
2: The Twisted Wheel, Wigan Casino, right here on My Generation.

That's a group called The Pretenders, but of course not Chrissy Hynde's group, one from America. I Wanna Be Your Everything was the title of that song. We're off to the songwriting feature now, and this week it's two songs written by Rod McEwen. And we'll start with the man who brought us Good Morning Starshine with a song called Jean. This will be Oliver.

0: Oliver and a song called Gene. I think that was his follow-up to Good Morning Starshine. And he was followed by Jimmy Rogers doing another Rod McEwen song, The World I Used to Know.
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0: Four Seasons were the first of those two, with Working My Way Back to You, followed by The Foundations. And not their biggest hit. They did have a number one with Baby Now That I Found You. That got to the top five, though, as well. Written by Mike Darbo of Man for a Man. Build Me Up, Buttercup. Now we're going way back for this next one.
1: I say you ready to boogie.
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1: 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Do it, baby.

0: wonderful Little Richard from back in the 50s, and a song called The Girl Can't Help It. Now this, oh, with the album feature coming up next, he says, reminding himself. And we're looking to the man who rewrote the textbook on how to play lead guitar in the mid-1960s when he moved to England from America. From his album Axis Bold as Love, this will be Jimi Hendrix and Little Wing.
1: Not just singles. Here's the My Generation 60s album track.

The Jimi Hendrix Experience and Little Wing from Axis Bold as Love, followed by Paul Revere and the Raiders, who had many, many hits in their native America and none over here in the UK. That was called Steppin' Out, and it was also, apparently, one of the songs on John Lennon's jukebox back in the 1960s, so he was a Raiders fan as well. Now to 1967, and a man who is probably best known for having hits in the 50s, still having hits over in America. This made the Billboard Hot 100 for the year. This is Frankie Lane and a song called Making Memories.

0: Frankie Lane and Making Memories, making the Billboard Hot 100 for the year in 1967.
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0: We started off with an American group called The Millennium, who recorded one album which was excellent, called Begin Here. And sadly for them, they never got any further in terms of recorded music. That was called Some Sunny Day. They were followed by Kim Weston and the great Northern soul hit Helpless, which she released back in the 1960s. Now, three before the Beatles, and this week we're looking at artists who were all managed by impresario Larry Parnes. And we'll start this week with Dickie Pride.
1: It's time for three before the Beatles, whoever they were.

three artists from the Larry Parnes stable of artists in the late 50s, early 60s, and it was a big stable as well. Dickie Pride was first with Betty, Betty, Go Steady With Me, then Lance Fortune and This Love I Have For You, and we finished off with Vince Eager, and This Should Go On Forever. Well, sadly, this show doesn't go on forever. I know it's good for you, but not for me. It's only 2 hours. And we will head forwards with the Nashville Teens and their third hit single in the UK. Didn't get as high as the first two, but still made the top 40. Find My Way Back Home.

0: That's the Tokens, and the original, I mentioned them before on the show, the original version of a hit for the Rockin' Berries called He's in Town. This is the slip disc for this week. American group, who is it and what's the hit song called? It was a hit on both sides of the Atlantic and probably elsewhere. It's struggling, isn't it? Let's be honest. But it is getting there, and hopefully it's identifiable. Don't bother contacting the studio. I'll play it for you in about 10 minutes' time. And here's a reminder. Now, this next man, I think he was Canadian, no longer with us. One of his albums, not the one we're going to play a song from, was credited. That's probably the wrong word, but it was used as a reason for suicide in two suicide notes. And apparently he was, to some people, quite depressing to listen to. He was Leonard Cohen. And from a 1966 album, I think it was, his first, this is The Sisters of Mercy.
1: All

0: Leonard Cohen and the Sisters of Mercy. Now we're going to the two vintage tunes, and both of these come from a compilation called, basic words to the effect of Rockabilly Songs That You Really Shouldn't Be Without. And we're going to start with Warren Smith.
1: Here are this week's vintage tunes. God Save the King. King. King. King. King. King.

0: Warren Smith was the first of those two with Rock and Roll Ruby, and he was followed by Sid King and a song called Gonna Shake This Shack Tonight. Thanks very much for keeping me company. Hope you can join me same time next week for another edition of My Generation. And I'll leave you with the answer to the slip disc. And it was The Turtles and a song called Happy Together.
1: That's the slipped disc. Put a half crown on it on the dance set and it sounds like this.

Hello there, you're welcome to the Revival Show. My name's Kelly Tosh, what's yours? It's our weekly walkthrough, my extensive, if I do say so myself, record collection of two decades, the 60s and the 70s. One tune reminds me of those heady days of offshore radio. Great one, Martha Reeves and the Vandellas. And the tune called Dancing in the Streets. So, if you're ready, here we go, on the Revival Show.

0: Don't forget the end drum roll at the end. Dave Clark 5, as they were called, the Tottenham side, back from the 1960s. And there was an old black and white movie around about the same time, which actually featured Dave Clark 5, which was doing the rounds on one of those old classic movie channels. So watch out for that. Dave Clark 5 and Over and Over.
1: Hey, honey, you know you're too young to break.

The Drifters, or as I call them, Drifters version 2. That was the guys who came back in the 1970s, and their hit from 1974, and Down on the Beach Tonight. This guy actually played keyboards once upon a time for Stevie Wonder. His name was Jim Gilstrap.

You know, I love those tunes from the 1960s. It actually has about 2 tons of phasing on those tracks. Great one coming from Nirvana, and that's the one called Rainbow Chaser. Just noticing on this list I have on front, in front of me, in fact, this one is included on your favorite 60s soul tunes of all time, and quite rightly so, coming from Aretha Franklin.

You know, it's one of those tunes that they keep on using for commercials and the like. Good one from the 60s. Aretha Franklin, R-E-S-P-E-C-T, of course, spelling respect. These are the Fortunes. Freedom come, freedom go.

The Fortunes in 1971. Freedom come, freedom go. No, don't panic, that's all I will say. I'm not going yet. But actually, I always get requests to say, Kelly, why don't you play the 3 Degrees tune that you always finish with in its entirety? All right, then.

0: Just for all those who always email and say, can you play the 3 Degrees tune on full? There we go, 1976. And take good care of yourself. And this one, talking about tunes being used in movies. This one from the bubblegum era of the 60s. It's the Turtles.
1: Amen.

And that's from a reissued Greatest Hits, obviously, as a tribute to the late Brian Wilson, who just passed away recently. Sometimes when you get a big star like Brian, who passed away, it's difficult to actually pick favorite tunes to represent their career. Really difficult. But I thought I would choose that one today from the Greatest Hits. 1969 from the Beach Boys and I Can Hear Music. This one coming from the album called The Venus and Mars Rock Show. In fact, I think it was the only single to appear from the album. Recorded in Los Angeles, California. And their hit from 1975 is Listen to What the Man Said.

from the album called The Venus and Mars Rock Show. In fact, on the album sleeve, they use two snooker balls to represent the two planets. There we go. Wings, and listen to what the man said. From the 1970s, this is Thin Lizzy. What a cracker one. Haven't played this one for ages.

There's one from the Summer of Love back in 1967 and always reminds me of those days in August 1967 when the demise of the Pirates were on the cards. Peter Law and a tune called Lingering On. Of course, it had to be played because it was on Major Minor Records. Still a good tune from those heady days of Watery Wireless.

The Supremes and the one called In and Out of Love. Just like to remind you of contact details if you would like a shout out and even suggest your favourite tunes from the 60s and 70s. One probably you haven't heard for absolutely ages. My website is revivalshow.co.uk. You can find some great offshore memories and also contact details if you would like to email the Revival Show. This one from the album, which was called Night Owl, the late great Gary Rafferty, who says, get it right next time.

It's a warm welcome to you back into the Revival Show, our number two, of course. And my name's Kenny Tosh. What's yours? Great tunes of the 60s and 70s as we walk through my record collection. 1966, the TV series, I understand, is doing the rounds at the moment. Great one, The Monkees, and a little bit me, and a little bit you. His follow-up, Where Do You Go To, My Lovely? Here's Peter Sarsted offering you some refreshment right here on the Revival Show today. How do you fancy a little glass of some frozen orange juice?

0: I actually interviewed Peter, oh goodness, back about 2001 when he came here to beautiful downtown Belfast. I produced his very first single under the name of Peter Lincoln, which was called My Monkey is a Junkie. And Peter said, I thought I destroyed all those. Good one, Frozen Orange Juice and Peter Sarstedt on the Revival Show.
1: Our love is a

I do promise you the little hits and gems, don't I, each week right here on The Revival Show. That was a group called Splinter. One single, one album, then they totally vanished. That tune, in fact, was composed by George Harrison. There you go, your fascinating fact for today. Great one from the 70s, that's Splinter, and Cost a Fine Time. This, I think, is actually one of these guys' lesser played tunes. It's Manfred Mann and the Ragamuffin Man.

I do think it is one of their forgotten tunes, but as I said just a second ago, we do play the great ones, don't we? That's Manfred Mann, and a tune called Ragamuffin Man. Remember, if you want to get in touch with the programme, check out my website, which is revivalshow.co.uk. Email and contact details are there, along with some great, wonderful offshore memories and some great old pics as well. Get up.

actually featured in a movie that was called Uptight. A very elusive movie, I will say, but a good one. It is Booker T. Jones, Booker T. and the MG saying time is time.

You know, it's amazing what remains in the mind, as I have said to you many times here on the Revival Show. That indeed is Eruption, and on the single it said, featuring Precious Wilson. There you go, your fascinating fact for today. These guys won the talent show, which was called New Faces, back from the 1970s, and they're still around in one form or another today. It is indeed Chiwadi Wadi.

0: trying to recreate, I think, the sound of the beach back from the 1960s. Good job as well. Sadly, that was only the only hit they ever had back from the 1970s. That's a group which is called First Class, under the watchful eye of John Shakespeare, I see, from the record label, and a tune which is called Beach Baby. Here's one of those great little hits and gems as well, coming from the 1970s. I can only find this one in the collection from a group called The Arrows, and this is A Touch Too Much.
1: Well, you got me shaking from my head to the bottom of my toes.

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Cause honey, you know you make me shake. And I just want you to loosen up a little bit for me. Oh honey, you know what I want.

little foot tapper, and he still packs the dance floor to this day. The late Sly Stone, and Sly and the Family Stone, and Dance to the Music. Just looking through this great compilation, two other tunes that I think are absolutely fabulous. Maybe give them a writing some week here on the Revival Show. Everyday People and Family Affair, two other good ones on that compilation of greatest hits.

Major Minor, nothing finer, as Tommy Vance said back for the advert, back from the 1960s. Odin's People, and the tune called From a Distance, one of course Caroline did have to play because it was on Major Minor Records, and featuring Derek Armstrong, our very own, of course, who went on to play Charlie in the television series called Casualty. There you go, your fascinating fact for today.

It is Peter Noon along with Herman's Hermits. Those guys are still around in that one form or another. That's Herman's Hermits and my sentimental friend. I don't know about you, but I keep on thinking of Freddie Davis when he sings those sentimental songs. Right,

0: Frankie Valli and the Four Seasons and the Night. 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
1: Well, dear listener, that's about it for today. So before I fall down the little hole in the middle, I'll just remind you, the Revival Show is compiled

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1: You can find contact details. My name's Kenny Tosh. What's yours? Have a good week. Till next week.

0: was your night last night, Bobby Lewis? He struggled in the heat, tossing and turning on your Decade's Breakfast. Morning, welcome to the Oldies then for a Thursday.
1: Decade's Breakfast, good morning.
0: Good morning on the show this morning. We'll get into your lyric game in a moment. We've got your 1 second wonder, your year of fortune. What day is it today as well? Plus some great songs for you on

From the beyond and the harder I try on your decades breakfast for your Thursday morning, nearly at the end of the week, folks. We got your lyric game. We'll get you through the week. And we got your lyric game to keep you entertained. These are the lyrics that I've got for you. I'm out here dancing and still, huh? I can't erase the things I feel. That's a tough one today, but when you hear it, you're going to kick yourself. Probably give yourself a bruise as well. I'm out here dancing and still, huh? I can't erase the feelings I feel.

I hear that song, What's Your Name by Chicory Tip, I wonder if it inspired David Bowie when he goes, What's Your Name? On this day, 1957, Mike Anger was born. Was he an angry man? He was with the British new wave group, the Blow Monkeys.

The Blow Monkeys. It doesn't have to be this way on your decade's breakfast. On this day, 1939, Paul Williams of The Temptations was born.

Queen, no more love on the run. Billy Ocean on your decades breakfast, and happy birthday, Paul Williams of the Temptations today. Born on this day, 1939, we played you the way you do the things that you do. Let's do Year of Fortune. Back to 1984 this morning on the show, then, your Year of Fortune. Alison Moyet in a moment. First up, Cool and the Gang.

0: was the most popular songs in the chart in 1984, do you think? That from Alison Moyet or Cooler in the Gang? Well, let me tell you, Alison Moyet, she made number 21 with that one in 1984. Invisible and Cooler in the Gang, When You Say You Love Somebody in the Heart, made number 7. That was the more popular song. The Year of Fortune, 1984 this morning. Jack Gates
1: Breakfast. The Bit in the Middle, 1963.
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final part one for your Thursday morning. Uptown Girl, Billy Joel, number one for him back in 1983. And the Beatles in 1963 were the number two. Please, Please Me, not making number one in the UK that one.

that from Rufus Thomas. It's Walking the Dog on your Decades Breakfast, US number 10 back in 1963. We're doing your lyric game this morning. These are the lyrics today. I'm out here dancing and still, huh? I can't erase the feelings I feel. Doesn't sound very famous, that song, but it is.

Bobby Rydell and Forget Him on your Decades Breakfast, your lyric game this morning. How are you getting on with that one? Going to kick yourself when you hear that song because it's very famous, especially if you get it wrong. On this day, 1969, Dr. Clap Newman started a 3-week run at number one on the UK singles chart. There's Something in the Air.

Thunderclap Newman and Something in the Air on your Decades Breakfast on this day, 1961. Annie Ruddock was born. She was a vocalist with Amazulu.

0: Bum bum, there you go. The Mixtures and the Pushpike song on your Decades Breakfast in Amazulu. Don't you just know it? Let's give you the answer to your lyric game this morning. These are the lyrics for your Thursday. I'm out here dancing and still, huh? I can't erase the things I feel. Did you get this one today?
1: I'm out here dancing and still, huh, I can't erase the things I feel.
0: That was a tough one today, but it was a famous song. You should have known it. The answer, Barry White, Let the Music Play.
2: One ticket, please. Lord have mercy, everybody's here.
3: Hey, what's going on, man?
2: Yeah,
3: she's at home.
2: Yeah, she's at home.

go. There's your lyrical answer this morning, Barry White, and I'll let the music play. Well done if you got that right today. In the next hour, we got What Day Is It Today? What's Your Name? Could be your day today, although let's face it, unlikely. And your 1 second wonder. I'll play you 1 second of a song. You see if you can work out.

0: Welcome back to, yeah, that's a pepper thing. First up, we've got Harrison wrapping his Dr. Pepper in a tiny quilt so it feels at home. Oh, how tender. That's a pepper thing! And over to Becca, who's whispering affirmations to her can.
1: You're sweet. You're unique. You're the best thing I ever poured over ice.
0: She swears it makes it taste better. It's not a science thing, but it's a pepper thing! Why do they all do it? All for that sweet, delicious, truly one-of-a-kind taste of Dr. Pepper. It's a pepper thing!

Crystals. Lenny Kissed Me on your Decades Breakfast back to 1963. Getting another hour of the oldies you love to sing along to on the way. Decades Breakfast. Good morning. The 1 Second Wonder on the way. Gonna have some fun with that. And what day?

0: How do you normally get on with these? Are you ready for today's 1 second wonder? It's a very famous song this morning. Have a listen.
1: Give me the music.
0: There you go. There's your 1 second today. Super easy. I've been good to you today, haven't I?
1: Give me the music.
0: Tell you what, I'll be very excited for you if you got this right today. Oh, I've said too much already.
2: Is it

Peter Frampton and Show Me the Way on your Decade's Breakfast, back to 1976 on this day, 20 years earlier, 1956. Good with the maths there. Elvis Presley, he recorded the song Hound Dog. You ain't

If you can get away from an alligator that quick, well, good luck to you. See you later, alligator. Bill Haley and his Comets on your Decade's Breakfast, and Elvis Presley, Hound Dog, on this day, 1939. Leapy Lee was born.

back this morning on the show, aren't we? Connie Francis, Everybody's Somebody's Fool, back to 1960 and 1968. Leapy Lee, happy birthday, Leapy, today. Born on this day, 1930.

0: Thursday, 2nd of July, Made in the USA Day today. 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It's World Tutors Day, experts guiding learners, enhancing understanding and igniting curiosity to excel academically and unlock their full potential in education. And I Forgot Day, how many times have you forgotten a friend's birthday or your anniversary? If this sounds familiar, I Forgot Day is here for you. If your name is Lakelin, Laken, Penelope, Penn, Penny, Ross or Vidal, today is your day.
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3: UK number two.

Donny Osmond, Puppy Love, number one for Donny back in 1972. And in 1968, a number two for O.C. Smith, the son of Hickory Hollis Tramp. That is your bit in the middle, part two for your Thursday.

0: Well, Skaggs, and what can I say on your Decades Breakfast? Back to 1977, we're doing your One Second Wonder for your Thursday morning, a famous song it is today. What's this famous song?
1: Give me the music!
0: No, I can't play anymore. That's why it's called the One Second Wonder.

Trent Darby, Sign Your Name, UK number 2 back in 1988, and Zagran Evans in the year 2525, which none of us are ever going to see. On this day, 1983, Rod Stewart, he started a 3-week run of number 1 on the UK singles chart. Everybody knows this one.

And people, moving on up on your decades breakfast, Rod Stewart, Baby Jane on this day, 1952. A member of Huey Lewis and the News, what a name this guy had, Johnny Collar was born.

0: this is it, please let me know. Huey Lewis and the News on your Decades Breakfast. Back to 1984. One thing left to do on the show. Let's give you the answer to your 1 second wonder. What was this 1 second today?
1: Give me the music.
2: Long time.
0: Your answer, the Pointer Sisters. I'm so excited and I'm so over time. That's it, I gotta go. Keep listening. More of the songs you love to sing along to. They're on the way. Well done if you got the 1 second wonder today.

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0: pause. 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
1: What's her name? Virginia Plain?

both day and night. Never grumbles or fusses, always treats me right. Never running in the streets and leaving me alone. She knows a woman's place.

Hello and welcome to yet another edition of the Retro Country Countdown, where once a week we have a date with the 40 most popular songs on country music radio from way back when. My name is Thomas Mund. This week we are recapping the chart list for the week ending in June the 24th, of 2000. Let's get started as we always do at number 40. This week it's Diamond Rio Stuff.

of Diamond Rio got us started on this week's edition of the RCC stuff. Yeah, when I go down into the cellar, there's a lot of stuff there. I need to clean that one out at one point. But for now, let's roll on with the countdown. That's more fun. Here is Tracy Lawrence at 39, and he is low.

If you and I would like to see a reflection of ourselves, what do we do? Of course, we look into a mirror. If they want to do it, they just look at each other because they're identical twins, Heather and Jennifer Kinley. And here are the Kinleys at number 38 on the countdown. She's not the girl for you.

Retro Country Countdown, your place for all your country music classics. She ain't the girl. Up next is the youngest artist on this countdown. At the age of 12, here he is. Survey song number 37 is One Voice. Here is Billy Gilman on the RCC. I'm Thomas Mund. I'm glad you can join me.

12-year-old Billy Gilman on the Retro Country Countdown with One Voice. Up next, survey song number 36. Here is Vince Gill. Feels Like Love.

Feels Like Love. Vince Gill came to us at number 36 on the RCC, and from the current 36 to the 36 from the countdown week before. So our drop-off song of the week is by Brett Paisley, Me.

There you are. Checking in at number 35 on the RCC was Martina McBride. Up next, survey song number 34.

You Against My Will, survey song number 34 with Gary Allen on the Retro Country Countdown. Up next, The Self-Made Man. Survey song number 33 on the countdown. Here are Montgomery Gentry.

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Blue Moon at number 32, it's Steve Holey.

0: Debuted last week at 34. He's up to 30 this week. Toby Keith, Country Comes to Town. One of the true long-distance runners in country music today is a guy from Columbia, South Carolina, whose career stretches back to the 1950s. This fellow earned a degree in journalism from the University of Georgia and even worked for a while for the Atlanta Constitution. But while he was writing news stories, he was also writing songs. And it certainly helped when the legendary Ray Price recorded one of them in 1958.
1: And I just can't say I love you to a straight up city light.
0: Ray Price's version of City Lights hit number one in the fall of 1958 and stayed there for 13 weeks. There was a hot new songwriter in Nashville, and his name was Bill Anderson. A year later, Bill became a recording artist himself in a career that eventually saw him place 80 songs on Billboard's country chart. 37 of those were top 10 hits, and one of the biggest was this country crossover classic from 1963.
2: Still, though you broke my heart, still.
0: Bill Anderson Still spent 7 weeks at number one in the spring of 1963. Other Anderson hits of the era include The Tip of My Fingers, I Love You Drops, and Mama Sang a Song. More recently, Bill has rededicated himself to his writing, and his songs have become hits for Vince Gill, Mark Wills, and Brian White. But if you ask Bill what song is his favorite, he'll say, "The one I'm gonna write tomorrow." Well, while we wait for that one, let's listen to the latest in Bill's 42-year string of hit tunes. It's a collaboration with Steve Warner called Faith in You, and Steve's recording of the song ranks this week at number 29.

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0: Once a week, we spotlight the 40 most popular songs on country music radio from way back when. 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
1: My name is
0: Thomas Munt. We will roll on with our countdown in just a moment. So now it's time to have a look at this day in country music history. 1977. Crystal Gayle released her fourth studio album, We Must Believe in Magic. It became her highest-selling album. The album reached number 2 on the Billboard Hot Country Music Albums charts. The album also scored at number 12 on the Billboard Overall Albums charts. 1987. Randy Travis was at number 1 on the Billboard's charts with Forever and Ever, Amen. The song was co-written by Don Schlitz and Paul Overstreet and was Randy Travis's third number 1 single. 1989. Roseanne Cash was at number 1 on the Billboard's country music singles charts with a remake of the Beatles song I Don't Wanna Spoil the Party. 2002. Rascal Flatts released These Days. The song became their first number 1 hit on the US Hot Country Music Singles charts. Here are now the songs from this day in country music history. The date is June the 24th. We get to listen to Roseanne Cash's number 1 song, I Don't Want to Spoil the Party, the Beatles remake from 1989. From 1987, it's Randy Travis with his number 1 song, Forever and Ever, Amen.

Garth Brooks on the countdown at 25 when you come back to me again. Followed by Joe Diffie at number 24 saying, it's always something.

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This is your place for all your favorite country music classics. Once a week, we're counting them down, the 40 most popular songs on country music radio from way back when. This week, we are recapping the chart list for the week ending in June the 24th, of 2000. As we're counting them down, as we are on our way to the number one song, we have reached number 23. You'll always be loved by me, here at Brooks and Dunn.

0: Kenny Rogers is up next on the Retro Country Countdown. We are two songs away from this week's top 20, and Kenny has one of them. Here he is with Buy Me a Rose, survey song number 22 on the Retro Country Countdown. I'm Thomas Mundt. I'm glad you can join me.
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In Ireland on HR Country, in Germany on Hall of Music, and my home base, Country Road 58. I'm Thomas Mund, on with the countdown now at number 21. It's she.

In 2020, they changed their name and now are known as the Chicks. Here are Natalie Maines and sisters Marty McGuire and Emily Strayer at number 18 on the Retro Country Countdown. Cold day in July. I hope not.

Checking in at number 17 on the RCC, here is George Strait with The Best Day.

The song up next on the countdown has been released for the first time originally by Don Williams on April 1st in 1975. Here is Alan Jackson's version of It Must Be Love. No!

0: must be love. Alan Jackson at number 16 on the Retro Country Countdown with his rendition of the 1975 Don Williams hit single It Must Be Love. So now here is George Strait again. George tells us our song story of the week on his song Here for a Good Time.
1: Well, it was Bubba's idea, you know. He came to the way Dean and I and Bubba do it, you know, we go book several days somewhere and we meet up and come with our ideas and throw them out there and see which ones we feel like writing. And that was I think the first one we wrote. And it was, Bubba said, what do you got? Oh, Dean said, what do you got, Bubba? He goes, well, I like this. I'm not here for a long time. I'm just here for a good time. And so that's how that was started.

Heatherly took a song from 1965 to cover it, and he put it on the charts as well. Here is Eric at number 15 with a cover of a Statler Brothers song, Flowers on the Wall.

Toby Keith. How do you like me now? Survey song number 14. On the Retro Country Countdown, I'm Thomas Mundt.

Once a week we have a date with the 40 most popular songs on country music radio from way back when. This week we are recapping the chart list for the week ending in June the 24th of 2004. My name is Thomas Munt.

28 down, 12 more to be played on this week's edition of the Retro Rascal Flats Countdown. 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

Daylight. We're one song away from this week's top 10 song list with Trace Adkins and more. 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

star who has sent 20 different singles into our Top 40 survey, and all 20 of them have made the top 10. That 20th top 10er is right here. Tim McGraw, Some Things Never Change.

That was number 9 last week. He's back this week to number 10, Tim McGraw, Some Things Never Change. Tim's entry into the Nashville big time was deceptively simple. He moved there in 1989 and began singing at writers' nights and working in little clubs. Then he borrowed money and made a demo tape that he sent to Curb Records. Now, just 2 days later, the company called him back and offered him a contract. Tim says, "That part almost seemed too easy. But then I found out just how tough the music business is because it took me a long time to get a hit record." Well, that hit finally came in 1994 with Indian Outlaw. And 4 years ago this week, Tim entered the Billboard chart with what soon became his 4th number 1 hit, She Never Lets It Go to Her Heart.

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1: Reba McEntire kicks off our single digits at number 9. Here is Reba.

I need to do. Kenny Chesney scores at number 8 on the Retro Country Countdown. My name is Thomas Mundt. I'm glad you're with me.

Time now for an RCC Extra Double Play from 2000 with Jennifer Day and The Fun of Your Love, and Aaron Tippin says, Kiss This.

Clay Davidson is up next at number 7 with the title track from his debut album, Unconditional.

coming to us from West Monroe, Louisiana. At number 6, it's Andy Griggs, She Is More. My name is Thomas Munt, and you're tuned in to the Retro Country Countdown.

0: Great country music as we are counting them down all the way from 40 to the number one song. We have reached number four on the Retro Country Countdown. This show can be listened to worldwide on great radio stations in the United Kingdom on Rocksteady 94, in Germany on Hall of Music out of Bremen, and in the US on Smokin' Country, that's smokin-country.com out of Macon, Georgia. Couldn't last a moment. At number four, here's Colin Ray.
1: I thought it was over. I thought I could move on.

And here we are, our top three song list for this edition of the Retro Country Countdown. We are counting down the chart list for the week ending in June the 24th of 2000. My name is Thomas Mundt, and up here at number three, The Chain of Love, Ed C. and Clay Walker.

won't get tired of saying, country music is the genre with the best storytelling. And I put one on top of that. I'll say country music is also the musical genre with the best messages, with the messages with a real deep meaning. And I'm gonna give you an example now to prove my point. At number two, here's Leanne Womack. I hope you dance.

Well, if you have ever moved and had trouble getting your mail forwarded, you know just how frustrating that can be. Last year, it happened to the singer of this week's number one song, but he is not upset. In fact, according to Chad Brock, it's the best thing that ever happened to him. You see, when Chad moved into a new apartment, his mail didn't move with him. His new mailbox stood vacant for 2 solid months while he searched for a solution to his postal problem. Then, Chad's phone rang one night, and a young lady's voice said, "My name is Marty, and I've got your mail." Marty Upton was the new tenant in Chad's old apartment, and she finally rang up the guy whose mail that she kept getting. Chad went to pick it up and got more than he bargained for. He says, "I knocked on the door, she opened it, and I just went, wow. We started talking, and it was like I had known her all of my life. I think that I knew from the time we met that I was going to marry her." Well, just over 2 months later, Chad did that very thing, and the unlikely saga of his mail order bride is all the sweeter for inspiring his very first number one song. It's called Yes, and it is enjoying its second week at the top of the Billboard chart. Here's Chad Brock.

And there you have it. That wraps it up, this week's edition of the Retro Country Countdown. For the last 3 hours, we have been chartlisting for the week ending in June the 24th of 2000. Hope to see you all again next week. My name

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I can guarantee you there'll be more to come. 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

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That presence, that's the power of Five. 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

Yes, four great tracks there. We started off with Jennifer Magnus and Slipped, Tripped and Fell in Love, taken from her album, which comes out in August, called Truth in the Room, the Clear Mountain Session. And then from Australia, Mississippi Shakedown. They have an album coming out sometime in the future called The Cost of Living is Killing Me, and the track In One Ear and Out of the Other. Then we had a gentleman who's making quite a stir on the UK blues scene, Casper Berry Rapkin and the Swamp Dogs. It's taken from a forthcoming album that will be coming out, I think, in September, called Blues from the Land of the Living, and the track Pearly Gates. And then we finished off with Mademoiselle C from France, the lady who was Miss B with the Bullfrogs, a band that represented France in the European Blues Challenge a few years back. And I had the pleasure of meeting her then. And she has a single out called Drive from a forthcoming album. And that's what we played. Well, next up, the band called The Name Droppers. And they have an album called Let's Live Together, out on the 12th of June. And from that is this track Chain of Fools performed live.

Yes, we started that segment with The Name Droppers and Chain of Fools Live, taken from their album Let's Live Together, and then from a wonderful album from last year, Pierre Lecoq's, I'll start that again, Pierre Lecoq's Mississippi Heat. Don't Look Back is the name of the album. It really is an absolutely cracking album. And the track that I played, You Ain't the Only One. And then the Shaolin Band, their album Chapter 3 came out earlier this month, and the track Cruise. And then from the wonderful Tedeschi Trucks Band, their album Future Soul came out in March, and this track, or the track that I played, called Be Kind. And we move on now with one of my favourite albums of the year so far. It's from JP Soares featuring Anne Harris, and the album is called Gypsy Blue Review, and this track, beautiful track, called Go With The Flow.

Yes, three very varied tracks bringing us towards the end of the show, not quite yet, but nearly. We started off with J.P. Soares featuring Anne Harris, the wonderful Anne Harris on fiddle, from the excellent album Gypsy Blue Review. There is so much variety in that, it's unbelievable. Really wonderful album. And the track that I played, Go With The Flow, and that's on 40 Below Records. Then from Essex, the Essex Delta, Victorious Big Easy, the name of the band, and the album called What the Tide Took Back came out in April this year. A new band to me, but one I'm loving. I absolutely love the music they're making. And the track that I played, I'll Be the Devil's Child. And then from Finland, Leina and the Slide Brothers, their album Lighthouse Blues, which came out in May of this year. I remember seeing them at one of the other European Blues Challenges many years ago, and of course also at the Le Bouy Blues Festival, which it takes place near me here in France each year. And the final edition, the 20th edition, takes place towards the end of August this year. The band, as I say, Leina and the Slide Brothers, and the track was Tell My Mama. Well, now a lovely slow blues from the excellent Lil Ed and the Blues Imperials. Their album Slideways came out earlier this year, and this is Homeless Blues.

Yes, a gorgeous dish there of slide blues and slow slide blues at that. Lilled and the Blues Imperials from their album Slideways and Homeless Blues. And to finish, a track from France, from Neil Black and the Healers, taken from the album Number 3 Monkey. And this is Truck Stop Bebop. Thanks for your company. I'll be back same time next week. Bye for now.

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1: Hello, it's jolly nice of you to join me again today. This is another edition of 50 Years of Pop. 2 hours of great music and a bit of frivolous information and banter in between. So stay with me if you possibly can. And we'll start off with a bit of Buggles, I think, and Video Killed the Radio Star.

I really do like that tune, and why not? Buggles were English New Wave, formed in 77 by Trevor Horn and Jeff Downes. Now, this was their sort of really one big hit, I guess, and it topped the UK singles chart and reached number one in 15 other countries. Now, they produced their first album, The Age of Plastic, in January 80, and this, of course, was on it. And of course, as soon as they released the album, they both went off and joined the pop group or rock group Yes. And then, of course, Yes disbanded the year after. And that was the year that Video Killed the Radio Star, become the first ever tune shown on MTV in the United States. So there we have it. And then, of course, they released a second album and it all went horribly wrong and they disbanded. But move on. You see, that wouldn't have happened in an ideal world, would it? And here's the Christians to talk about exactly that same thing.

Now, Don Williams is up next. I remember him. I worked in a shop in, I think it was the second half of the 70s, about 76, 77. And the shop had an 8-track machine. Do you remember them? And we only had about 3 tapes. The thing would play quite nicely, and you'd hear Don Williams and various others. I forget what the other 2 tracks were. And then it would go to the time it had to move on to the next track. It would all stop, make all these terrible mechanical noises, and then it would start off again. And of course, the trouble is that you can't hear that song without hearing that noise. But I won't inflict that on you. This is Don Williams. He's got a fabulous voice, and You're My Best Friend.

Oh, what a great voice that man had, Don Williams, and he had a lot of influence over singers in different genres. People like Johnny Cash, Eric Clapton, Ray Scott, Juice Newton, what a lovely name that is, Lefty Frizzle, Josh Turner, Sonny James, Alison Krauss, Billy Jane, Charlie Pride, of course, Kenny Rogers, another great voice, and so on, and so on. Even Telly Savalas and Pete Townsend of The Who. Fabulous. Now, let's move on from country to, I think, country rock or soft rock country, whichever you like to do, whichever. It's one of my favourite bands. This is the Eagles.

Yes, we'll try and get it right next time. Jerry Rafferty there. Moody Blues are next up. Nights in White Satin. They were never massively high on my sort of radar, I guess. Nothing wrong with them. Formed in Birmingham in 64. And Denny Lane was a guitarist. He obviously went on to be with Paul McCartney and Wings. And they were sort of part of the British beat and R&B scene in the 60s. Then they had Go Now in late 64. Then they had a bit of a change and Justin Hayward come in and John Lodge. And they sort of became psychedelic rock. And I thought, in my very humble opinion, they were a bit too big of themselves. But that was just me. Still play them anyway. Good track. Nights in White Satin. This is

Now, that's the version of Good Golly Miss Molly that you may not have heard, or you may. It depends how old you are. If you're old like me, I was 9 when that came out. That was 1964, that version, Swinging Blue Jeans, which is pretty good. Originally 1958 by Little Richard. Loads of people have had a go at it. I mean, it's just one of those songs that everybody wants to bash. I won't bore you with all the details. But just to say that as this is 50 years of pop, it's hip to be square. Well, I'm more worried about my hip rather than being square, to be honest. Here's Huey Lewis.

Yes, hip to be square. Hey, Aisha, Coco. Falco, do you remember him? Johann Hans Hosel, or known to you and I as Falco, Austrian singer and musician, had several international hits. Der Kommissar in 1981, Rock Me Amadeus, Vienna Calling, and so on. And he was the only artist in history to score a number one hit with a German language song in America. So 20 million albums, 40 million singles, making him the best-selling Austrian singer of all time. I don't think there's many chasing his tails, if I'm brutally honest. Sorry, I'm just saying, you know, I don't know. But anyway, this is Falco and Rock Me Amadeus.

1956, Salzburg, January 27th, Wolfgang Amadeus is born. 1761, at the age of 5, Amadeus begins composing. 1773, he writes his first piano concerto. 1782, Wolfgang Amadeus Mozart marries Constance Weber. 1784, Wolfgang Amadeus Mozart becomes a Freemason. 1791, Mozart composes the

Yes, you're all going to be walking around going, oh, now, aren't you? But never mind, here is Diana Ross, and she's just going to have a little tinkle on the piano, her old piano.

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My eyes are in fact brown. Yes, I went to have my eyes checked, but they said they couldn't do that. They've got to stay brown, Mr. K, they said. Let's change the genre now. This is a bit of a new wave. This is a group called The Flying Lizards, formed in 76. Carried on for about 8 years, I guess. And post-punk and new wave and art pop, it describes them as. And this is really their biggest hit. This is The Flying Lizards and Money.

He didn't have a bad voice, really, did he, old David Soul? Fair play to him. And a guy who was really big, I think he was best probably in the 70s, thereabouts, 70s and 80s. This, I am referring, of course, to Cliff Richard and a track that I like. And this is Some People.

Captain Sensible, of course, he was in The Damned, wasn't he? He was. Bucks Fizz are coming up now with Talking in Your Sleep. Always a bit of a problem, if you ask me. Yes, it is. And I'm more of a grunter and a snuffler, and I snort and make all sorts of noises by all accounts. And if I have put on a bit of weight, which I try not to, but if I do, it gets worse. I'm sort of all that sort of thing. My wife has threatened to record me one night, but so far she hasn't. And I'm very grateful for that. Never mind. So here we go. Bucks Fizz.

It's talking in your sleep by a tenuous link. And how do these things happen? It's like magic and smoke and mirrors. It's Boris Gardner. And I want to wake up with you. Did he see what I did there?

Now, Denise Williams, she went to school. She started school when she was two. And the teacher said to her, Denise, what do you want to be? And she said, I want to be free.

0: still.
1: Oh yes, Lionel Richie and the Commodores, of course, and Still. That's just a really nice song, isn't it? I mean, that's just, I really like that. And I'm going to keep it sort of fairly chilled, I think. Frankie Valli and the Four Seasons, and My Eyes Adored You.

0: Yes, we're sort of livening things up a wee bit now. We'll go all the way back in time to the 60s and one of the great groups from that era who were actually a manufactured boy band. I am, of course, referring to the Monkees, and this is one of the hits, Daydream Believer. I used to really enjoy watching them on the TV, and they were a bit sort of silly and bonkers, but it was good TV and probably a darn sight better than what's on at the moment. So Last Train to Clarksville, I'm a Believer, Daydream Believer, they spurned them out, and they really annoyed the TV people and their record company, because they, although they were a manufactured group, they did want to learn to play their own instruments and sing their own songs, and the TV people and whatever apparently didn't like that, but they did, and fair play to them. So here we go, it's the Monkees and Daydream Believer.
1: What number is this, Chip?
2: 7A.
1: Okay, no, I mean, don't get excited, man. It's because I'm short, I know.

Right, we're going to keep it 60s, Ricky Nelson. As much as a singer, he was also a decent actor, and he was with John Wayne, Dean Martin, amongst others, in Rio Bravo. Quite a decent film. Here we go, it's Ricky Nelson and Fools Rush In.

That was Bronski Beats, formed in 1963 in London. They were a British synth pop. Now, that's not easy to say, synth pop band. And of course, the voice you heard there was Jimmy Somerville. Steve Bronski was also on keyboards, and Larry Steinbacheck. That's an interesting name, isn't it? In the background as well. Now, they were really big in the mid-80s, 84, with that one, Small Town Boy. Now, Somerville left Bronski Beat in 85 and joined as lead singer of the Communards, and also with some solo work as well. And Bronski Beat finally dissolved after having another couple of vocalists with them. They dissolved in 1995, but it was revived again in 2016. And then Bronski himself passed away in 2021. So that was that. Now, this next chappy, I like playing his song. I like the tune. I like his voice. I love saying his name. It's Dan Fogelberg and Longer.

great. Now, Dire Straits. I do like a bit of Dire Straits, I must admit. And as I've said before, I used to work in electrical retailing many moons ago. And one of my great things was one of the shops I run at the time was this huge, great sort of multi-level floor thing. It was enormous, but it was purely electrical. And Saturdays was my day to open up. I was the general manager there. And I opened up on a Saturday morning. So I used to go in early, let the cleaners in, and I'd get on with some paperwork. But my treat of the day was to go over to where the hi-fis were and select something that I could actually operate, because I had a sort of level. I could only go up to a certain level of stuff. And I found one that the best one that I could work out how to work. I put Dire Straits on and blasted out, and the cleaners used to walk past and think, what's that silly old fool up to now? But that was my thing. So here we go. This is Dire Straits, and this is Money for Nothing.

Fabulous voice of Gilbert O'Sullivan and Nothing Rhymed. I don't think we played much in the way of Rolling Stones recently, so I'm going to make up for that now. This is Brown Sugar. We're sort of creeping along now. Just sort of cram a few more tracks in before we go. So here we go. Start Me Up. Oh, no, it isn't. It's Brown Sugar.

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There's a little bit to come. Here it comes. There we go. Thank you. Rolling Stones, Brown Sugar. And this is a bit of Frankie Valli now. And Darlin, that's D-A-R-L-I-N. There's no G in Darlin.

What you got there? What you got me a drink? Oh, what is it? Oh, it's Love Potion. Number 9, I should say. It's the Searchers.

It's time for me to go now. Many thanks for joining me today. I'll leave you with a bit of David Essex. Until we get a chance to meet again, I shall say have a lovely rest of today. Have a lovely tomorrow. Have a lovely week. And it's bye-bye from me. Bye for now. Bye.